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Zoe Bleachy. How's it going? It's been a while. Big Andy, morning treacle.

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Yeah, what is the difference? So you're in the gold coat.

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I mean, when you go on your holidays, it's fine to walk around the local supermarket in your Speedos. I feel like if I popped to Aldi in my Speedos, questions would be asked.

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Luke's 48. 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How old are you, Buzzer? 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Yeah, good point. 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Remember, it's the middle of winter on the Gold Coast and it's still 22 degrees.

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Very strange, but it worked. 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Did the job. Parents will say anything, won't they, to shut you up.

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Mike Walton, Superfly Guy 9, Stephanie Mallison, Steve Dam, Brickwood Posse, Richie Hurst, Craig Lee, Lisa Sims, Ricky Muttley, Chris Hartnett, Mark Kavanagh, Mike Walton, Danny Boy 05, Roger Eno, Andy Lines, Silverhand 71,

5, this one of 100 tracks, of course, from 1996, Brain Bug and Nightmare. Just waiting for that drop.

Coming the second hour, three tracks from one listener who this week is Stick the Greenkeeper. And his first choice is a very, very slow one, which I would normally have dropped in the third hour. It's such a tune.

0: ¡Vamos, gitana!
1: So I changed my set at the very last minute. Got a message when I woke up from that man, Mr. Spears, and wanted to hear this one, Jam and Spoon, right in the night. He said, any mix you've got, which is handy really, because I've only got one, which is this one. Mr. Spears, this one's yours.

0: 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The World Cup is finally here. Let's all get behind England this summer. 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Bring it home, boys.
1: You got to hold and give, but do it at the right time. 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
6: 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Norris the Boss Windross, MC Creed alongside Buzzboy. 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

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No two shows the same.

good morning, Mr. Spears. Customers dropped off onto the next hire back to Edinburgh Airport. I did drop that track for you in the first hour, matey. Jam and Spoon right in the night. Very good morning, afternoon. Gifford Neil in Perth, how you doing, matey?

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D4 damager, power to the people. Back once again will the renegade master. D4 damage with the ill behavior. Back once again will the renegade master. D4 damager, power to the people. 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D4 damage.

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13: 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Did I want you, baby? 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

0: 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The World Cup is finally here. Let's all get behind England this summer. Ascots and Centerforce would like to wish all the England players good luck for the World Cup. Bring it home, boys.
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important one today. Out to the Bistro Roofing, Paul. Top of the morning, mate. Ready for hot one on the roof today.

yeah, I've got some exciting news to tell you. I can't wait, I'm so excited. I'm like a little boy. Got a new friend coming today. And I bet you can't guess what it is. Not in a million years.

out to the righty, locked on route 2, Gatwick Airport for a drop-off. Paul in Wenham Green saying, hope it's as warm as yesterday. Good morning, Sunshine. She's happy now. Her man's back. Me, Julie, locked on. Good morning. Out to Wayne in Chelmsford. Boy, Glenn, it's been thunder and lightning about 2 hours since 3 a.m. this morning.

me or something, do a musical clue. Ooh. 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Too early for me to think. HGV Bex, a pet sound.

Big Bill thinks, I've just bought a ferret. No way, Pedro. That's what Cabri's saying. Is it an animal? Yeah, it could be. Good morning to the Emma Baby Stewart.

Good morning to the Jay Campbell saying, come on, England. Back to the G-Man Taxi, good morning. Top of the morning to the JGA boys, locked on. Good morning, guys. Handsome Cabri saying, another little human.

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So morning, Glenn, sitting here waiting to go in for a hip replacement surgery. 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

Fret. Locked on in Leon C and the Love Day Brothers. Good morning. Out to Mick from Hornchurch. Good morning, mate. Oh, yeah.

Nicky C, good morning. Out to the bedroom DJ Lloyd, good morning. Happy Tuesday, Centreforce family, have a great day.

0: Done with Pat.
1: Here he is. Pat, no Pat, Kelly, no telly. Morning. Out to the Kirsty Bird, locked on in where? So, morning, Glenn the Glorious. Hope you're keeping cool. Kirsty Bird, is it your birthday?

Mick from Hornchurch saying, did I hear you say birthday? 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Not my birthday. I checked social media just before I done my show, and it's Kirsty's birthday. I'm not sure if it's Kirsty Bird or not, or if it's a different one. But happy birthday to Kirsty anyway. Kirsty Page.

Tom DeLacy for the Shapeshifters. Into the final half an hour. Coming your way, top of the hour, Peter Peace, Breakfast Business.

0: 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The World Cup is finally here. Let's all get behind England this summer. Ascots and Centreforce would like to wish all the England players good luck for the World Cup. 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

linking up already. Scouse got first one in this morning. Adam, Ellen Q Dan, Mr. Curtis locks in. Dickie Davis. And Juju. Driving home up the coach road in the sun. Drinking a cold beer in Perth, Australia. I hope you're not drinking and driving, mate. We do not condone that. Happy Tuesday, Sarah Woking said it's going to be hot, is it? Got news for you, Sarah from Woking. It's summertime. God, yeah, everyone getting their knickers in a twist. It's going to be hot. It's going to be an hot one. It's summer. It's supposed to be. Get over it. To St. Ives George. Checking it. Got to beat Garner tonight, yep. Yeah. Oh, a win or a draw. Marky Mark is shouting out to Julie B. Right, Julie B. Julie B's locked on, everyone.

suddenly there was this almighty flash. 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I tell you, it must have come down in my garden, I reckon. All the windows rattled, car alarms went off. The noise was unreal. But that was me.

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Dalston High Street, mate. Bit of snap, crackle and pop on this one. Diddy Doddy's in, out to Pat Novak, Maccas of Belfast. Pezzer F locked in. Morning shouts to Team Jenko, Mike and Billy Boy on the way to Leeds. Safe journey. Momo locked in, she's putting her feet up. She had a hard weekend of bingo. A three-dayer. God, dear. Bet you were dabbing all over the place. Out to Mr. Allen, the APR crew. To the Big Bean, Aaron, listening from Thailand, Sawadi Car to you, sir. Beckett Blue locked in, shouts to Mad Mark. Did my wallet fall off the bedside? No, I haven't got a wallet, mate. Out to Johnny Roberts, said he went out, got his hair wet this morning. The Brentwood Gang locked in, Stevie Bricks and the crew. Out to Strokey Lee, yeah, say you know me, mate, you'll get a discount, trust me, definitely. It's almost opposite the Wetherspoon, so

Channel 4 crew. Safe journey. Hope it goes well. Stick the cream keeper locked in. Pull the original. Abby locked in. Big shout out to Jane Hemel, locked in. Good morning to Julie Lee on C. Poolside in Me Jazz. Someone's nicked a headphone, so turn the volume down. Turn the volume up. Just turn it up. Share it with everyone. Trust me. They'll be fine. Dino the Goon at morning's here. The Murph of Madness locked in. Dev of Manchester. Yep. Alongside Baller of Manchester. Yep, man. Dino One locked in from Grantham today. Been a long time. He's back in, locked and loaded. And to Jackie T. Up at 5, ironing and hoovering, done, off to the gym. And chilling with Lisa Tilston at the beach in Hailing Island. Lovely.

And Baz, Jackie and Dorset, Eastbourne, Dawn, locked in. Morning to the DJ Peaches, how we doing? West Ham, Ned, Seven Oaks, Hammers, Dollis, Hill, Dom, Paul at the Cabby. HGV Bex, locked and loaded this morning. Mick of Hornchurch. That's all the Hornchurch crew. Si, in Guildford. I drove through Guildford the other day. And the other night. En route to the Isle of Wight. God, what a palaver on Friday. Left nice and early to get to Portsmouth for the ferry. And lo and behold, hit the M25 and had a tyre blowout. Oh, my lord. Managed to limp off at the Enfield exit, the A10, and get round to the Shell garage. Luckily enough, there's a tyre place not far from there, so they come and sorted me out. Big up to Quick Tyres, thank you. Get me back on the road within less than an hour, though. So lucky enough, sorted out a later ferry. The good people at White Link, and we're sorted. Got there in time to set up for my sound check at 3:30. That was all right. Disaster averted. Could have been a lot worse. This one, A Taste of Honey, and I love you, forever. Who was that? Out to Nissi of Ramsgate. 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

of week for be a monster Dino. How are we doing, mate?

Well done to all involved. Bit of Rolls-Royce magic touch into this Eugene record, The Overdose of Joy.

to an angry Steve, who's in the Medway feeling angry. Only to a Spanish John, to Spanish John, ole Spanish John. Double deals locked in, how we doing? Middle East side, out to Millwall, Dow Boy. Off to play golf, out to a Sally Ann, Momo West Ham side. Carlton Barnes, he pulled a cap.

got crew. One side of the station locked in. Darvard spamming. Poolside in Mallorca. Keep it all tucked in, mate. Out to Dave Pettifer, Rich Turner of Preston. Dartball Corner. Locked in 8 days till they're off to Tenerife again. Blimey, might as well go and move out there.

birthday on the way down towards Messi. I'll tell you what. Did you have one of them Mexican gangster cocktails? Basically tequila with a bottle of Corona in it. Oh, mate.

He knows what's happening there this morning. Classic from a Slave, Touch of Love. We ease you in, we're taking it up a little bit. On your Tuesday morning, welcome if you just joined us. The Zogsberger Band, New Haven. Thunder and lightning there, yeah, right across the south today at least. Gonna be hotter later, yeah. Weather warning, it's summer, it's gonna be hot. No sugar, Sherlock.

me down your breakfast business. Little legs locked in, two-stroke mic. Sunny in Greenford this morning. Out to Alex Little. Very own Alex Little. How you doing, mate? On his way to his 3 months.

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Yep, I've got all my essentials. Hope you got yours. 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

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We've had a bit of Chuck Jackson, Eugene Record, Leroy Hudson, Taste of Honey,

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13: Yes, indeed. Welcome back to the other side, as we like to say. 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

0: to change from a grey lady. 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
0: Just wasting. St. Ives George, thank you, man. Talking to ghosts. Joe the Norwich.

seen loads. 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Hope you're well, mate. Big Dan McCormack, the Happy Days crew, all locked in. Brampton.

way back from the White Isle on the early doors, Mandy. Joe from Norwich said, don't start. Don't start what? Alex Artois. Oh, it's been a while, mate.

But we simply are, I'll tell you, it was very simple this week. A song title that starts with the letter Y. And some of you, as per usual suspects, Archie Potter, etc.

Bennington into this classic Stephanie Mills. Morning shouts to the Protein Pod locked in. Out to Cape Verde West, Nikki and Danny, the sausage. How good was Cape Verde the other night? Wow.

Reece G, Dazza and Riley from Outlaw Jackals. England taking on Senegal, 9 o'clock kickoff. That's a soul first day of living with Sam in Heathfield. Better tell her about the England game tonight. Yeah, get that in early. Put your marker down early there, mate. That's a Sarah S. of Liverpool. All right. Locked in, locked on this morning. Big Asian awoken massive. Locked in, locked on.

to the Farnborough Massive saying, come on, England, yes, is it? Now, how is your team doing in the sweepstakes? Love seeing all the posts on the Facebook page about that. Cool, good stuff. Lots of banter. Love it.

Foxy. Albo heading to Tenerife today, safe journey. En route to Two Hill, Kevin Brenwell. Don't forget Wayne Tenerife, Joyce and Rejoice Bar. Check them out. Mr. Pasha will be live tomorrow.

Bar, Butterfingers, Manchester Rodian Gaz, Nottingham, Kirk Tavern, Nat the Painter, out to Haringey Darren, Malcolm Murray with his Murray Mint this morning.

had to run out in the garden and bring two cushions in at 2 o'clock this morning. Not slept since, just left it. Won't be the end of the world, would it? Out to Collier Road, Chris and his Werther's Originals.

into a bit of a chonky, funky bassline. Terry Wells, her version of I'll Be Around, London Records, back in the mid-80s, little 80s groove going on this hour by the look of it. Into this, Larry Graham. Diamond Dan, locked in Sunny Mandria in Paphos. Lovely, mate. Shoe in Wickford, working in Kent today. And Beds and his turntable.

Morning shout to Martin, the West Ham painter. Out to Windy Gal, loving a bit of a pigeon this morning. Where are you from? It's mainly seagulls. Oh, you lot got me doing bird impressions. Now out to Dulwich crew up on the roof. That's Cy the Tyler. Out to Nick.

Just like that, I'll tell you, another hour has gone. Bit of Cole Cotton, Bad Mama Jammer, Larry Graham before that. Into this to close off the second hour in style.

Annie the Soul Girl locked in. Out to D&M Brickwork, Marky Kendall, Team Jetco. Barry the B-Man, he's buzzing.

0: to Lorna. 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
0: There could be an impressions hour coming up next.
1: The room is spread so quick.
0: Oh, what have I let myself in for? 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Call

0: 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The World Cup is finally here. 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
16: Yep, welcome back to the other side, kicking off with a couple of Northern Soul uplifting tunes. For the first part of this hour, it's just gone 9 o'clock, 7 minutes past to be exact. On your Tuesday morning, hey, how you doing? With this one, the Originals and the Supremes. What a tune this is. Uplifting for you. Sound of summer right here on the big one, Centre Force.

0: to Rob. 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Shall I ask for animal impressions? Can I do a kitten noise, says Cheryl?
1: That's about it.

pressing torrential rain and extreme heat. I'm sure you'll get it, mate. Shout out to Joe in the gym. Well done. Smudge the Hammer locked in. Of Hemel. Out to Warren. Grafting in Hemel as well. Annie the Soul Girl. Loving this one. Billy Paul. Only the strong survive. Shout out to LMS crew. Working in Devil's Horseman in Milton Keynes. Blimey, don't like the sound of that. Marky Boy, Brocky, Canada Pert, and Orbital Jenny. Down in Thamesmead. Can I do a

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Out to the UK, guys. Johnny Morris. Animal Magic, yes. And what was his mate? Terry Nutkins. Oh, dear. Bracknell Muzza in Ripley.

Only the Strong Survive. We had the Originals and the Supremes. Couple of Northern Soul 70s tunes for you there. I much preferred the 70s, to be honest. We're going to a bit of a disco for the next few. We'll see where we go. The time is 9:17, 17 seconds. Up at 10 o'clock, of course, the Request Machine this week. It's Why? Why? Why? Songs that begin with the letter Y. Don't start sending anything. It's all sorted. It's full up. It's buzzing away, the old Request Machine, raring to go at 10. That's all those people, the usual suspects, who couldn't get it right. They couldn't get the letter Y for a song. Archie Potter, the main culprit again. 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

0: to Shawnee Sean wants to Daniel Montana. Hi guys. There we go. That's it for the impressions this morning. 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We'll do a people one day. Great Bado crew, how we doing this morning?
1: Breakfast Business with Peter P.

doing a bit of editing. Davey Seelock's in laying the floor in Harpenden with new boy Enfield Town Wayne. Chat to you both this morning.

goody, and he's buying as well, he said. And he'll pay for your Uber. 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I'll change my name to Tony. I'm there. Then this one out to Ken. All yours, mate. We're about 10 minutes away from 10 o'clock already. We're flying this morning on your Tuesday morning. Remember, it's going to be hot today. Well, it is summer. To be expected, really.

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12: Welcome back to the other side. Let me just get my email from Robin Canada so I can match up who's requested what. It's all about the letter Y this week. Songs that begin with the letter Y. Not the letter W, as Archie Potter put. Mind you, that describes you. Something that begins with W. We start off with you with a Y.

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And I'll tell you what, I haven't heard this next record for years. Reminds me, my mum used to like it, actually. Who remembers this? Yellow.

in grease. What, cooking grease? Or Grease the film? Next stop, the Reef Weekend, and we'll see you there. We can't wait for that. This one, Veneer of the Billy Ricky Nut Nuts, requesting Christy, Yellow River. Well, I never.

to Maria, who's gone back home from the island today after an amazing festival and week spent. Amazing memories on the Isle of Wight. From Isle of Wight, Tracy, yes, I was there. I came back on the 12:20 a.m. ferry Monday morning. Lovely. The weather was pucker as well. Out to the Ninja Lock team.

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Dirty Barry, the Rubber Man, Bricketwood Posse, and our very own Darren. Bit of Yecky, Yecky, Yecky, Yecky, Yecky. Yecky Thump. Northern version.

done and what's worth. 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Oh dear. 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Oh yeah.

0: 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This is Centerforce. The World Cup is finally here. Let's all get behind England this summer. Ascots and Centerforce would like to wish all the England players good luck for the World Cup. 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

Big shouts going out to Lee and Hornchurch. Hope you're well, mate. Out to Claire Bear. Sunny Shotgate this morning. Scott in King's Landley. So who got woken up by the thunder last night? Right across the road to me, I think. Blimey.

Katie taking you into your Tuesday afternoon. It's getting hot, hot, temperature rising up there and in the studio as well. Shout out to Big Nev finally getting some balls up. Costa del Concept, wherever that is.

out to Scotty B. He's stuck at work. To Dyson getting ready to fly to Halkidiki in Greece with the wife Kate. Martin the Cardiff Exile of Oxford locked in. Shout to the Rough House. Morning to you, mate. Lockers boys, much love. Big Ben is locked in. Out to the fridge freezer. Sunny locked in. Mark.

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Chat to a

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How you getting on? Still on the beach? Don't forget, go to What Is Hip on the High Street.

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1: Sending this one straight to the Toddy N2 locks in. Add to it, Loon Belt on the half day. 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To the ML Darren, he's locked in and he's off to the pub, some man. Have one for me, please.

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0: 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The World Cup is finally here. Let's all get behind England this summer. Ascots and Centreforce would like to wish all the England players good luck for the World Cup. 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
1: Tuesday crew, how are we doing? 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
0: Out to the Rachel H. Good afternoon. Out to the Fitzy in Norfolk.
1: Dance, baby. 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
0: Listen to you on the way to work, now on the drive home. Bonus.

summer vibes. Out to the United. Still locked on. Good afternoon. Out to Pete and Claire in Orpington. Loving the tune. Thanks, guys. Here he is, Neil from Rejoice. How you doing, mate? Happy birthday to Oscar in the car with Dad. Big hugs. Neil from Rejoice. Happy birthday, Oscar.

out to the Simon saying Midsummer Murders. Wrong day, bro. Out to Tony Allpress. Oi, oi, Glenn, I thought it was 5 a.m. in the morning. I was

out to the 830 saying, you've got that Stay Beside Me track you played on Saturday morning, please. Oh, that's from Freddo in Battersea. That's a good shout, actually, because I have no idea what I'm doing. Run ragged here. So, yeah, I'll definitely play that for you.

an afternoon centre force. This is Wayne Soul Avengers Love Train. Glenn C stepping in. Sponsored by Gloucester MEP. Big up, guys.

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A bit behind on the Texas, so bear with. I'll put an instrumental on after the ads, and I can catch

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for Wayne Soul Avengers Love Train. This is Glenn C. Good afternoon. 07709 333 88 3. But you already know that.

Very well, thank you, sir. Hope you are. DHL crew locked on. Maxi, Adam, Darren, Let's Go, and Mo. Out to the John Cork in Ireland. Out to the Dibbles in Wolves. Missed you in the morning, fella. Was made redundant a few weeks ago, so don't hear you at five anymore. Nice to hear you again. Thanks, Dibbles. Hope you get another job, mate. Out to the Clare Bear in sunny Shotgate, having a cold cider in the garden.

So hot. Shouts to wifey Sally Ann and the usual people. That's on the real wall. 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

Chelsea, St Albans. Out to the Farnborough Massive, Locked On, good afternoon. Out to the Manny, Double Bubble Glen, oh yes. Out to the lovely wife, Lorraine, chilling in the garden. Oh, chilling in garden, man. Good afternoon, shouts going out to Ed and Ferg in the van. Afternoon, bro. That's from Graham in Farnborough. How we doing, mate?

to Johnny Boy Ellis, the Speedo wearing king in Brentwood. Out to the Crazy Skates, loving these, thank you. Out to Stu Wickford, locked on in the garden.

of Chris from Chelmsford joined these. Out to Mr. and Mrs. Bettershed. Out to Dave Cotty. Is it the theme from Quincy? Oh, no. 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

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That'd be rude, right? That was Future Funk. 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

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Good afternoon. Oi, oi, loving the tunage. Something makes the day better. 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I think that's from James and Ollie.

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1: Rewind selector.
0: So nice we drop it twice. Turn it up. Out to the legs, bonjour. Out to Julie B. Enjoying these, thank you. Out to Ross the Bricky. Lovely tune as well, thank you. Out to Mr. Grew. Bricky's set to get the football in motion. Oh yeah. Out to the Mr. Oz. Afternoon, Glenk.

So many people asking, what is this? Of course, only normally play it early mornings on a Saturday, really. Sean Scanlan, Stay Beside Me. This is Da Lucas on the remix.

Wayne is, had an emergency, work-related emergency. He's all fine and his family's fine, don't worry. So Glenn C in a hot seat, taking you through till 6 p.m. before the Godfathers of Garage, and then Cash Only, and then the Fat Controller.

Technology and Jenny locked on in Ely. Spa Raven enjoying the sunshine vibes. Out to Jack the Groove. Big up to Debbie Mac. Messages, love ya. Out to the Crazy Skates. Out to the Woody Woodhouse.

That's from Marky Newman. Back at you, mate. How you doing? Out to Azza, Morgan, Pricey, Waz and Shabba. Oi, oi. Out to Sai, the Tyler.

guys on the socials. We've got a couple of residencies. We've got the Marbella residency, which I think the next one is this weekend. La Sala by the Sea. Also got the Tenerife residency, Kaluna Beach, every Thursday, 11 a.m. till 8 p.m. through till September. If you haven't already got your frequency tickets, last call, because they're almost gone. Saturday 18th of July, frequencies. If that's not enough, Bug Jam, 25th of July. Check out the socials and keep it locked. It's a big one. There can only be one, right?

Okay, Paul, locked on with the Foxy crew. Thanks, guys. Yeah, I thought it was a Saturday for a moment there. The All Hallows, well, see, checking in. Good afternoon, mate. That's a Spencer saying, Pucker Weather. Great tunes. Centre force, all we need is an England win. Amen, brother.

0: The Millwall Carl, melting in full bike gear. Whoa. 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How's the Cav, the Black Cabbie, locked on. Good afternoon. Your love. 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
1: Come on and sing it, my.

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Glenn C in for the Wayne Soul Avengers, sponsored by the Gloucester MEP. Warming you up for the Godfathers of Garage, coming your way from 6 tonight. And it's Cash Only. And then the Fat Controller.

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1: Baby, I don't care where you've been before.
0: Out to the Ken in Farnborough. Quicker Ken, as Peter P says. Cycling to the pub now for the early game, then a meal and a few beers for the England game. Out to Florence.

to the Joycey GA1 Locked On. What a lovely surprise to hear you on at this hour, Glenn. Out to the Greenwich Park Military Outdoor Fitness Crew.

afternoon shouts to Susie and Peggy, drinking wine and looking fine. Nice one, girls. Out to the 595, cracking show, fella. Where can I get the socials? Got a party coming up in August. I need a DJ. 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

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The World Cup is finally here. 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

That's how we're doing it tonight. Little bumpy garagey vibes to kick things off. Mate, it is sweating in here, trust me. Broadcasting tonight from up in Cheshire. It's on the outskirts of Manchester. Let me tell you, it is hot.

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1: Something unreleased from Midas Field. Marjan Jansen. Dutch crew, obviously. It's called What You Got. I'm smashing this one out in my sets over the last 6 months. You do.

Silly Experientos, Graham Sahara. Got a little release with them later in the year. With Shells. Wicked little record label. Shouts to Jonas Blue.

in the studio tonight. Got my little iPad set up. Oof. Harry Kane, just been nutted. Shout out to everyone watching the football. We're keeping it locked to Centre Force tonight. You are the real ones, trust me.

released in the background. This one's from Beeve. 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James Paul. Finished with it before I took over at Ministry of Sound a few weeks back. I was like, yeah, I like this one. 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Where? What is it? So yeah, shouts to Beeve, hit him up. Sent me a little care package. New, fresh, unreleased rhythms. This is Cash Only, you are Centre Force. 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

Saturday, Studio 338, Clockwork Orange. Always nice to see the Centre Force crew there. Played with Danny Clockwork a couple of weeks ago, NTS Loft. Nice little vibe together.

0: Last couple from me tonight. Shout out to everyone that's joined us for the last 2 hours. It's a pleasure to be here. One of my favourite places to be on a Tuesday night. This one in the background is Capo Lee, Bullet Tooth, Keep It Rolling. If you want an example of what a speed garage tune should sound like in 2026,
1: keep it rolling,
0: then this is the one, trust me.

leave you with this one tonight. It's of course Patrick Prinz, Le Boy Le Soleil. This is myself and Rouge. Little edit. Speed Garage Vibes 2026. Shouts to my boy Rouge, Birmingham crew. He's new to the station, guested on my show last year. And now he's in with the Centre Force family. She'll have a regular show soon. Popping up on cover duties lately, but this is mine and his edit. I'll leave you this one, Centre Force family.

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Pinky Blinders says, well, we could tell England are playing. Everyone is so quiet. Which is surprising. The next text that comes in, he's from Macca's in Belfast West. Who he's not obviously interested in England football whatsoever. He's saying, keep it licked.

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Hayden from Lutonia says, I think you've missed my howdy. Blame the heat. Yes, I can see it now, mate. I can see it.

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I mean, FC is an abbreviation of F something, isn't it? 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

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And I can actually understand her message this week. Guy on the break. He's through. He's through and goal. One on one. Great defending. Anyway, Dawsey says, evening FC and the rest of the Centre Force family. And giving it a little bit of advice to you all tonight. Says, remember to keep the liquids up. Oh yeah, apparently. And

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Wouldn't that be incredible?

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Another England corner incoming. 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It's almost like a

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No one gets anything on it. What is going on here?

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Another corner.

0: headed welcome. 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
1: Welcome.
0: 3 minutes of injury time remaining.
1: Welcome. Welcome.
0: He's going for the back post. Keeper comes out, punches it away. Throw into England. Is he to take it?

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England just will not play a long ball. Konsa with 5 seconds to go, just played it back to the keeper. And that is it. The Garlands are celebrating. Anyway, it's 4 points, which means we're through.

0: Just ease it down. It is getting a little bit cooler tonight, so we can ramp things up. Let's pick up that tempo and have some proper early 90s hardcore classics.
1: Now you know. Can't beat the system. Now you know. Go with the flow. Now you know. Can't beat the system. Now you know. Go.

Someone says, loving the tunes. Is it hot enough? Is it hot enough?

tell you what, here's a little tip for you all. Seeing as the weather is so, so hot, everyone's been complaining that air conditioners and everything are sold out everywhere. I found a website today that's got loads left in stock, okay? If you want a fan, just go to the website. It's called onlyfans.com, okay? Thank me later.

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little bit boisterous and whatnot, and starting off your wonky Wednesday perfectly.